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Zara Larsson all over the top five in July. 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

0: 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Roadway is flooded. Avoid that. Orange Belt Drive at Lawson Drive, a hit and run with no injuries. Alta Drive at Rossi Drive, look out for the road being closed. And Coalinga, 41 and Hubert Way, look out for a collision there. Fresno trouble spots, North Clovis Avenue, Dakota Avenue, hit and run with no injuries. Also a smash 180 at North Chateau Fresno Avenue. So click it or ticket, buckle up, make it an easy commute to where you need to get to. Randy Hendricks here with traffic.
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1: Biggest one of the day. Sarah Ahrens, who wrote this song, Dracula, with Tame Impala, revealed they worked on this track for 2 years, solid. They were literally still making changes with lyrics and melody 2 hours after the final mix was due to the record label. But clearly, the results speak for themselves. Like a lot of artists, they just keep on tweaking. So it's got to go. It went, and it's at number one again.

0: Hits 104.9, the Valley's number one hit music station. Sisney and Tanya, the back room, full of things, moving parts, all here. Savannah on the line. So, you're calling about your friend who wants to be paid back for fireworks purchased. What happened?
1: Oh, yeah. Over the 4th of July, one of the soccer moms invited a bunch of families over for a party. She, like, grilled burgers and hot dogs, and all of us brought a side dish. And, you know, so we contributed, and it was really fun. The kids swam, and she put on a huge fireworks show. It was really great. I totally enjoyed it. But the next morning, she sent a Venmo request for $72 per family for the fireworks. So I'm like, here's the thing. We were never told that we would be splitting the cost. And I'm not alone. Like, some of the other moms have questioned it. We're just like, what?
0: Okay, so are the other moms going to pay or not? Are you going to protest or pay? There's two options.
2: That's the thing,
0: here.
2: Yeah.
0: Like, what's
1: I
0: worse?
1: I don't know.
0: Protest or pay?
1: Right? I don't know what they're going to do. I don't want to create drama with someone I'm going to see every weekend. So.
0: Yeah. So if you don't want drama, you probably handle it if you can pay for it. And I would pay and move on instead of protesting. You don't want the drama, you said. So good luck and thank you very much. And do not go back to their place.
2: Right.
1: Happy, yeah. All right. Thank you, guys.
0: Okay. Bye.
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1: Go out. Or what you got to do is put ice on your in your pillowcase. I mean, what? There's some of this stuff is ridiculous. Maybe one or two work. 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
1: What's up, sis? How are you?
2: Hey.
1: Hot. Hey, Tanya, how you doing? Pff, so hot. Busy, slammed, hot. Man, it's been hot all over the world, actually. America, hot. So somebody said to me, what you got to do is take an ice cold shower.
2: Sure. Now,
1: that I like. I mean, I can do it for a few seconds. That wakes you up, but it doesn't. It makes your blood vessels constrict, making it harder for your body to release heat, which I think is not good to keep it in. Right?
2: Oh, so you shouldn't do that?
1: I mean, you can do it to wake up, but it doesn't really cool you down.
2: Okay.
1: I mean, scientifically, they say. Run cold water over your wrists. That works.
2: Yeah. I've never heard of that, but I'm intrigued.
1: Yeah. I think that works.
2: Okay.
1: And putting a bowl of ice in front of a fan doesn't work.
2: Really? That's like making your own AC unit.
1: It doesn't really change things. Here's the one that struck me. People say, it's hot, man. What do? Bro, you got to freeze your pillowcase. That's what they say.
2: Oh, yeah. I've
3: Who's
2: heard that?
3: Doing that?
1: People are doing it. It's true.
2: I mean,
1: it actually works. Put your pillowcase in the freezer. Put it on your pillow when you go to sleep. It will chill you. I think it'll actually thin up the bloat, too.
2: I feel like you should put the frozen one and then put one over it. So that you
1: don't think it gets that cold.
2: Yeah,
1: it's soft.
2: And it's going to get warm within like 10 minutes.
1: It's fine. But freeze your pillowcase. See if that does anything for you.
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0: French fry day. 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
1: 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There's a single car accident, Road 80, just north of Avenue 328, and a disabled vehicle on Road 236, just north of Avenue 200, east of Strathmore. KRC Safety reminds you to slow for the cone zones.
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There's a single car accident, Road 80, just north of Avenue 328, and a disabled vehicle on Road 236, just north of Avenue 200, east of Strathmore. KRC Safety reminds you to slow for the cone zones.

60s. Mostly sunny on Saturday, not quite so hot, but still triple digits. And more clouds Sunday and Monday, and that is the annual monsoon returning. Our humidity goes up, but the heat stays hot. Potential thunderstorms from the Sierra Nevada through early next week will increase our fire danger, too. For Visalia, expect a high today of 104, overnight low of 66, Hanford's high 103, overnight low also 66 degrees. With the Central Valley's most accurate forecast, I'm KC24 Chief Meteorologist, AJ Fox.

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Hits 104.9, the Bally's number one hit music station, as Bruno Mars and Risk It All. Okay, this is a little nerd alerty, but it could be like a really cool job, actually. If you're a big fan of the TV show Jeopardy, okay, they're looking for a new clue writer. Pays between $132,000 and $178,000 a year. Not bad. Getting the job, though, you're going to have to earn this. Okay, first you got to pass the same tough online trivia test contestants take. Then you got to write your own clues covering everything from history and science to pop culture. Then you have to create final Jeopardy questions and back up your research. The writing team is actually pretty tiny. It's only about 10 people. It makes this one of the rarest jobs in television. But, you know, if you scored, first of all, okay, money's not bad. And also, dude, the bragging rights? Yeah.

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1: Heat to finish the week, then comes the humidity. Good morning, South Valley, and happy Friday. Sunshine and less wind today will make today one of the hottest so far this year. Highs ranging from 102 to 105 degrees. Clear skies tonight. Overnight lows in the upper 60s. Mostly sunny on Saturday. Not quite so hot, but still triple digits. And more clouds Sunday and Monday. And that is the annual monsoon returning. Our humidity goes up, but the heat stays hot. Potential thunderstorms from the Sierra Nevada through early next week will increase our fire danger, too. For Visalia, expect a high today of 104, overnight low of 66, Hanford's high 103, overnight low also 66 degrees. With the Central Valley's most accurate forecast, I'm KC24 Chief Meteorologist AJ Fox.

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0: 94.9, the Valley's number one hit music station, Ariana Grande. I hate that I made you love me. Now, I really hate talking about a Monday, you know, when we're just getting going with a Friday. Jeez. But here's the deal. Monday, you got Motivational Mondays. This is a very cool thing with Coach Holly from Amplify and Randy Hendricks. 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
1: Traffic is brought to you by Visalia Ford. Southbound 99 at the Betty Drive off-ramp, a road hazard. And another westbound 180 just east of the 41. And there's a slowdown on 43 between Kansas and Jackson. Traffic is reduced there down to one lane because of an incident. KRC Safety reminds you to slow for the cone zones.
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3: Heat to finish the week, then comes the humidity. Good morning, South Valley, and happy Friday. Sunshine and less wind today will make today one of the hottest so far this year. Highs ranging from 102 to 105 degrees. Clear skies tonight, overnight lows in the upper 60s. Mostly sunny on Saturday, not quite so hot, but still triple digits. And more clouds Sunday and Monday, and that is the annual monsoon returning. Our humidity goes up, but the heat stays hot. Potential thunderstorms from the Sierra Nevada through early next week will increase our fire danger, too. For Visalia, expect a high today of 104, overnight low of 66, Hanford's high 103, overnight low also 66 degrees. With the Central Valley's most accurate forecast, I'm KC24 Chief Meteorologist AJ Fox.
4: Not working hard. Yeah, right. Picture that with a Kodak. Or better yet, go to Times

0: sugar. It's 104.9, the Valley's number one hit music station. It's Harry Styles and Watermelon. So he's touring right now, but he's doing it very differently. Just wrapped up a literal Guinness World Record breaking residency at Wembley Stadium in London. Now he's heading to Brazil for like 4 dates. Then he's going to hit Mexico City for 6 dates. Then he's going to kick off a like 30-plus date residency at Madison Square Gardens in New York City, starting in August and going all the way through to Halloween. Maybe a little beyond, we'll see, but at least Halloween at Madison Square Gardens. At some point, he's going to head overseas and go to Australia for some dates there, too, in November and December. So, yeah, Harry, quite busy here in 2026. Thanks.
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1: 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Frank, the customer asked for a car wash, and you told them the car wash guys are not in today. Are you not a guy that can wash a car? Come on. And Hector, safety first, yes, but also customer first. 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I am calling this out to protect a promise. Families here are counting on cars that start and people who do what they say.
2: That's us!
1: When they ask us who they can

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1: Us!
0: Then let's go show them.
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0: Seacrest.
1: It was less than a year ago that the announcement of AI actress Tilly Norwood, a totally computer-generated performer billed as the first AI movie star, caused an uproar in Hollywood. And this latest development certainly will not quiet things down.
2: Not at all. Tilly is officially starring in her first movie, and perhaps unsurprisingly, this project will lean into her being artificial. It's called Misaligned, and it's being dubbed a coming-of-age story infused with existential AI chaos.
3: Yeah, so apparently Tilly exists in the cloud in the story as some sort of AI girl until a rogue bot convinces her to develop human desires and impulses.
1: And the company behind it, Particle 6, insists this movie will be a fusion of AI and human creatives, including directors, editors, and writers, but no actors, which performing unions are not happy about.
3: And the question is, will audiences be interested in watching something like this?
2: I will. I mean, of course we will. We're going to be curious.
1: Misaligned is what it's called in development. Where it will be eventually remains to be seen.
0: That's direct from Hollywood.
1: Sissany, so you've got three kids. I'm guessing laundry that just never ends.
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3: Invasive pests and plant diseases that make their way into California can have devastating consequences on the fruits and vegetables grown in our state. 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
1: Heat to finish the week, then comes the humidity. Good morning, South Valley, and happy Friday. Sunshine and less wind today will make today one of the hottest so far this year. Highs ranging from 102 to 105 degrees. Clear skies tonight, overnight lows in the upper 60s. Mostly sunny on Saturday, not quite so hot, but still triple digits. And more clouds Sunday and Monday, and that is the annual monsoon returning. Our humidity goes up, but the heat stays hot. Potential thunderstorms for the Sierra Nevada through early next week will increase our fire danger, too. For Visalia, expect a high today of 104, overnight low of 66, Hanford's high 103, overnight low also 66 degrees. With the Central Valley's most accurate forecast, I'm KC24 Chief Meteorologist, AJ Fox.

0: 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Also powered by Keller Motors in Hanford. Disneyland, that giveaway. Congratulations to Madison and her family. They are headed to Disneyland. She got 10 questions in 30 seconds. So close, and she made it. We had so many people that were so close that didn't make it through, but that's okay. More winnings coming your way inside 104 days of summer on Hits 104.9. 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

sunshine and less wind today will make today one of the hottest so far this year. Highs ranging from 102 to 105 degrees. Clear skies tonight. Overnight lows in the upper 60s. Mostly sunny on Saturday. Not quite so hot, but still triple digits. And more clouds Sunday and Monday. And that is the annual monsoon returning. Our humidity goes up, but the heat stays hot. Potential thunderstorms from the Sierra Nevada through early next week will increase our fire danger, too. For Visalia, expect a high today of 104, overnight low of 66, Hanford's high 103, overnight low also 66 degrees. With the Central Valley's most accurate forecast, I'm KC24 Chief Meteorologist A.J. Fox.

So now I know why everyone wants to watch Big Brother Season 28. 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Yeah. 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Here's Harry Styles.

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1: You're feeling the heat right now. The humidity moves in this weekend. Good afternoon, South Valley. Happy Friday. Sunny skies for the rest of the day with highs ranging from 102 to 105 degrees. Clear skies tonight, overnight lows in the upper 60s. Mostly sunny Saturday, a little cooler, but still triple digits. Increasing clouds Sunday and Monday. That is the annual monsoon returning. Our humidity goes up and the heat stays hot. Potential thunderstorms in the Sierra Nevada will increase our fire danger, too. For Tulare, expect an overnight low of 68 degrees. Saturday's high, 102. In Lemoore, an overnight low of 66. And on Saturday, 101 degrees. With the Central Valley's most accurate forecast, I'm KC 24 Chief Meteorologist AJ Fox.

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Hits 104.9, the Valley's number one hit music station, and Niall Horan, and Tastes So Good. You got Randy with you. So today is National Friday, and you can get a good deal if you have the McDonald's app. There's a bunch of other places that have great deals on French fries today if you're into French fries. And who isn't into French fries, for God's sake? Tomorrow is 7-Eleven. 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
2: You're feeling the heat right now. The humidity moves in this weekend. Good afternoon, South Valley. Happy Friday. Sunny skies for the rest of the day with highs ranging from 102 to 105 degrees. Clear skies tonight. Overnight lows in the upper 60s. Mostly sunny Saturday. A little cooler, but still triple digits. Increasing clouds Sunday and Monday. That is the annual monsoon returning. Our humidity goes up and the heat stays hot. Potential thunderstorms in the Sierra Nevada will increase our fire danger, too. For Tulare, expect an overnight low of 68 degrees. Saturday's high, 102. In Lemoore, an overnight low of 66. And on Saturday, 101 degrees. With the Central Valley's most accurate forecast, I'm KC 24 Chief Meteorologist AJ Fox.

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0: Minute with Ryan Seacrest.
1: The new movie, Minions and Monsters, is finally here. When you think of Minions, the first thing that comes to mind are those goggles, that banana yellow skin, and their trademark high-pitched gibberish, which wasn't supposed to exist.
2: Yeah, Pierre Coffin, who's voiced the Minions since their first appearance in Despicable Me, which he also directed, tells Variety he wasn't meant to provide any permanent vocals. In that original script, they didn't even have dialogue.
3: It was only a script line that said, Gru arrives on stage and the Minions clamor his name. So he hired a team to make something on a computer only for that scene, but the voices sounded way too digital.
1: So he did a temp track of himself just to temporarily stand in. He babbled in slow motion and sped it up, raising his voice 6 semitones and sent it off. The studio was like, that's incredible. Can you maybe voice the Minions? Like a lot?
2: And that started the journey. Then for the sequel, a European distributor tried to translate the Minions into Italian, and he was like, don't do that. I have an idea. He started sprinkling in more and more real languages into Minionese.
1: So if you listen closely, there are about a dozen languages blended in. Those Minions are seriously multilingual. Minions and Monsters is out now.
0: That's direct from Hollywood.
1: Sissany, so you've got 3 kids. 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
3: You're feeling the heat right now. The humidity moves in this weekend. Good afternoon, South Valley. Happy Friday. Sunny skies for the rest of the day with highs ranging from 102 to 105 degrees. Clear skies tonight, overnight lows in the upper 60s. Mostly sunny Saturday, a little cooler, but still triple digits. Increasing clouds Sunday and Monday. That is the annual monsoon returning. Our humidity goes up and the heat stays hot. Potential thunderstorms in the Sierra Nevada will increase our fire danger, too. For Tulare, expect an overnight low of 68 degrees. Saturday's high, 102. In Lemoore, an overnight low of 66. And on Saturday, 101 degrees. With the Central Valley's most accurate forecast, I'm KC24 Chief Meteorologist, AJ Fox.
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What's next? Details soon. Ariana Grande and Hate That I Made You Love Me on the Valley's number one hit music station, Hits 104.9.

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3: All right, let's go. Friday, July 10th. And if you're building up the confidence to ask somebody out, here's a tip. It's going to increase the chances of them saying yeah. Later this hour.
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0: and the free refills.
1: Free refills. Can't get over it. That's something that, I don't know, we grew up going to places and they offer free refills or bottomless bowls.
0: I know.
1: Air conditioning. I think the haven't they been talking about our grocery stores too? People visiting from all over the world.
0: Oh, they think that the sizes, like there's someone that like videotaped themselves going into a Costco or something like
2: Yeah.
1: The scale.
0: The scale. And was, oh, no, it was a Walmart. He walked into Walmart and just like the size of a mayonnaise or the size of a ketchup. And was just like, this is insane.
1: We do it big. I saw somebody talking about food takeaway, like doggy bags. That, you know, in where they're from, you don't take away the food.
0: You eat it.
1: Or I don't know what they do. I don't know what they do. They don't take away the food. And the other thing that people cannot get over are beach fire pits. They're fascinating, actually, still to me. I don't know. When I see them, I'm still like, that's a really cool idea. They just can't get over it. They can't believe they're free. They can't believe they're there on the beach and that people on the weekends gather around them. If you are visiting, we love that you're here.
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0: first, yes, but also customer first. And in service, remember, lefty loosey, righty tighty. I am calling this out to protect a promise. Families here are counting on cars that start and people who do what they say.
1: That's us!
0: When they ask us who they can count on, what do you say?
1: Us!
0: Then let's go show them.
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0: 104.9, the Valley's number one hit music station. If you're going out on a date with somebody, when you ask them out, compliment them. And that will increase your odds of them saying yes. I think people love compliments, don't they?
1: Sure.
0: But here's the key. If you're going to do a compliment and ask somebody out, don't compliment the physical. Compliment something else.
1: Oh, wow.
0: I think that's a better move.
1: Okay.
0: Because I think looks, compliments of looks, sure, fine. Bit surface. Like, if they are, if you notice how, yeah, I got to say something. You know, you're so kind to people you don't know. I just love that.
1: Right.
0: Let's go out. Like, that kind of thing versus.
1: But how do you know the kind of people they don't know?
2: Well, if they
0: I mean, you know, what.
1: Or even say, like, I love your energy. Or yes. I love your spirit.
0: Something that's not necessarily just physical, I think is a better idea. If you're going to go a compliment.
2: You love today's, when people compliment your eyes.
1: Yeah, you have great eyes.
0: Do I?
2: Yeah.
1: Beautiful eyes.
0: I don't hate it. Thank you.

0: Today's quote. If you knew you were 100 rejections from achieving your dream, think how excited you would be every time someone said no. So you just have to reframe everything.
1: I love that. Love that.
0: Like a no shouldn't bring you down. It should be, all right, I got to get 99 more to get there.
1: One step closer.
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1: You're feeling the heat right now. The humidity moves in this weekend. Good afternoon, South Valley. Happy Friday. Sunny skies for the rest of the day with highs ranging from 102 to 105 degrees. Clear skies tonight. Overnight lows in the upper 60s. Mostly sunny Saturday. A little cooler, but still triple digits. Increasing clouds Sunday and Monday. That is the annual monsoon returning. Our humidity goes up and the heat stays hot. Potential thunderstorms in the Sierra Nevada will increase our fire danger, too. For Tulare, expect an overnight low of 68 degrees, Saturday's high 102. In Lemoore, an overnight low of 66, and on Saturday, 101 degrees. With the Central Valley's most accurate forecast, I'm KC 24 Chief Meteorologist AJ Fox.

World watches the stars at the FIFA World Cup this summer, Hyundai has its eyes on the next generation of talent. The future stars who are already turning heads at age 14. Because Next doesn't wait for an invitation, and neither do we. Hyundai has

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1: Hits 104.9, the Valley's number one hit music station. Well, it was a busy weekend last weekend. Taylor and Travis got married. I was in the city of Nashville with 500,000 people in the streets there on Broadway. Ringing in the new year, I almost said. celebrating the 4th of July. It's the absolute opposite than the ball drop.
2: Right.
1: It was 100 degrees, and all those people were out there with a live concert and fireworks. Pretty spectacular. Great city of Nashville. Love you guys. Thanks for having us there.

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2: What kind of person are you when you get your ice cream? Are you a waffle? Are you a cone person or a non-cone person? And if you're a cone person, are you a sugar cone or a waffle cone? Sisney.
3: If I'm going to do a cone, I'm doing a waffle cone.
2: Tanya.
4: I'm a cup girly.
2: I'm a cup guy.
4: Yeah.
2: You know why? That drippy drip that gets in the bottom.
4: I can never eat the ice cream fast enough, and then it starts dripping.
2: It gets on over me.
4: Yeah.
2: I got napkins sticky, and so I'm a cup guy,
3: too. It's not that complicated.
2: It's so complicated. Yeah, I'm impressed with somebody who can really pull off the cone before it melts.
4: You know what you could do, though?
2: Put the cone in a cup?
4: Yeah.
2: Adam Sandler, he called the Nantucket police to find somewhere to play basketball. So, yeah, I guess he called the non-emergency line to ask where he could find a pickup game during the holiday weekend. A player for the pickup game said Adam rolled up in a car, started playing pickups with the guys. He's like, guys, let me stretch. I'm going to hop in. Now, that's something I wouldn't do. Play, like a game of basketball. I would hurt myself. He's my age, I think. In case you forgot, Adam Sandler just officiated Travis and Taylor's wedding. So, he had a big weekend.
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